Walk to watch, I be all around, I'm like the clock. Tick tock, try to recognize, we from the same block. All up in my eyes, you got me mesmerized. Cause you're the sweetest vibes coming in my memories. It's coming in my dreams, it's like a dream. See my neighbors, and I flex it in my heart as a dream. Cause you be the queen, if I smart, intellectual. And you are sick of dreaming, but you're so in the show.

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